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1: Maybe he's right. Maybe there is something the matter with me. I don't see how a world that makes such wonderful things could be bad.

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It's that little baby you're holding, and it's that man you fought with this morning, the same one you're going to make love with tonight.

0: 酒吧里，每分钟60到70次的节奏，可以给人最强的同步感。接近00:00，给人最高的共振度。风尚调频，专研一组轻松歌单，打造一种潮流风尚。
1: Wake up in the morning feeling like P. Diddy.
2: Hey, what up, girl?
1: 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I'm gonna hit this city.
2: Let's
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2: Yeah, I just want to drink tequila with my friend. She says she cheated cause she's trying to get ahead. The more I read it, yeah, the more I take offense. I'm so defeated, I can't get outside my head. I post a picture of myself cause I'm lonely. Everyone knows what I look like, not even one of them knows me. Yeah, I just want to drink tequila.